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0: 16, you're 27 on a Dodge subject from Canton, Ohio, showing expired. You see no ID. Also, did not get a return on your 28 as given.
1: Clear to Ohio, John King King, 4655.
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0: 6518, just information. 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In 171 North Church Street.
1: Clear.
0: Six by 16, status check.
1: 10-2. So I'm just getting the vehicle moved into the parking lot for one stop.
0: Clear. 6518 information.
2: Right.
0: 6518, just information. Alarm company called back. You can cancel. You can cancel.
1: Clear.
0: MV-15, MV-19, dispatch.
1: Go ahead.
0: MV-15, MV-19, can I have you check that TX check? Check that suspicious call on the screen. That would be 1500 Jefferson Drive. Caller called in advised that blue passenger car has been parked in the parking lot all day with a male subject in it. Police is possibly living in a vehicle. When the subject was talked to, he was very apprehensive. Should like the subject checked out.

0: 6516. He's got the vehicle out of the roadway, 10-8.
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0: Attention Montgomery City units. Have a general complaint. Caller was eastbound from the riverfront. Eastbound from the riverfront on the water. Let's check on 2nd Street. In a Ford Explorer, Navy in color, they sprayed her in the face with a water gun. Multiple subjects in the vehicle. Callers went on home. She's just requesting the area be checked.
1: Night tune. You tend to on that call.
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0: This is 1043. Could hear a male's voice inside. 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
0: Yeah, God. David King, ma'am, 356. This is RO.

657 registered owner. 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

0: Nah, you can pull back. This is 657, just 1043. We haven't made entry yet. Contacted the homeowner, UTX.
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0: 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The unit states our unit to that Wolfer check anyways. 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

0: 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Still have a noise complaint, 2700 Overton Road area.
1: We're clear. We're going to check out the noise on the way.

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0: 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And she was telling from that, we'll be en route to the welfare check in Cynthia Island.
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0: 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They've had a few leads, but they haven't found anything out yet.
1: Perfect, thank you.

Pinna Cozyville fire, Griffin fire, I have a chemical spill, oil leak, the 2751 I-64, 2751 I-64 at the Black River rest stop. ISP Evansville called in and advised the Black River rest stop has a large oil spill. They're requesting the fire department to come out and see if they can spread oil dry on it. In 2751 I-64 at the Black River rest stop, fully dispatch 135.

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1: 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Also, when you're available, can you TX dispatch?
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1: 11 Adam 1.
0: Yeah, I'm unable to get a call to go through. I don't know if it's my phone or the phone company don't know. They won't go through.
1: Clear 11 Adam 1. 7 Adam 1, pose a dispatch.
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0: Clear 11, Rescue 51. Also, just information, 7-1 has the information from the TX.
1: Okay, clear. Is State Police on? Are they on the scene now?
0: Negative. It was just ISP dispatch that called in. They advised that they TX NDOT and NDOT requested to have fire response.
1: Okay, clear. Do you have any idea on the location? There's a lot of trucks here.
0: That's a negative 11, Adam 1. The Black River rest stop attendant was the one who called ISP Evansville.
1: Okay, clear. I'll go inside and see if I can find somebody.

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1: Seven rescue two.
0: Control, seven rescue two arriving in the area.
1: Clear, seven rescue two.

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0: 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The information you gave over the phone has been passed over to ISP Evansville. They are making contact with NDOT.
1: We are clear.

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0: 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Reference the subject that has taken some medication. She is requesting help. 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
2: 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In 1305 Main Street, apartment D8, in Atlanta, Flight Manor, pull the dispatch 249.
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0: 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She doesn't have a history. She's conscious and breathing at this time. 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
0: 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Indiana passenger flight 928, Lincoln Edward Adams, 928, LEA.

0: 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So I had said that it doesn't harm me. 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
1: 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I'll be signal 27 with that vehicle, 69 in Johnson.

0: 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I'm ready.
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1: Nine's clear. That'll be day check.

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1: 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Have a car here, 69 in Church, just outside of the New Harmony there. 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
1: 11.
0: Six five 11, 6517, now 1050 PI, the area 450 North Camp Phelps Road, so this close to the Country Homes Drive area.
2: Accident with injuries, two vehicles involved. One subject was laying on the side of the road, bleeding from the head. Police is another vehicle. Unknown injuries with the other vehicle. Again, 450 North St. Phillips Road. Accident with injuries. Police dispatch 637.

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1: Four, make five.
0: That's clear. 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
1: Clear. Four, make five.
0: Just past 94, we're clear on that driver.

0: PCI 2 vehicle. Ball 23, confirmed. That's a vehicle collision from the head. Unknown injuries on the other vehicle. The 450 North St. Phillips Road, 450 North St. Phillips Road.
1: Or is it not? Or...
0: Clear, 484. Any margin unit clear. The accident PI acknowledged.
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0: 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In Martinez Knob scene, you can disregard.
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1: 85. 12.
0: I have an accident PD injury on Montauk just north of 4th Street. Two vehicles, the complainant advised the other drivers acting really just sleepy and possibly going to try to drive off.
1: 85. 12.
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1: Negative, it should be right there for the next to the yard barns at the co-op. MV5, go to 4th at Wolfland. She told me munch off, but it's pinging on Wolfland.
0: I'm clear with him.

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0: Last name, Prince, Paul, Robert, Ida, Nora, Charles, Edward. First name,

0: Cassidy, Charles, Henry, Adam, Sam, Ida, Tom, Young, middle initial, Nora, and date of birth is 1993 of January 2nd.
1: And that one's also valid to me.
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0: First one's Indiana passenger 415, Edward William Zebra, break for second.
1: Well, single lead, go with your second.
0: Indiana passenger 947, David Ida.
1: Well, for sure, I'm valid single lady.
0: Clear, thank you.

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0: Crash report, I'm responsible. 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

0: 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Have a lift assist. 1025 James Drive. 1025 James Drive. I have a male subject who's been on the floor for about 30 minutes. I do not believe he is injured, just requesting help. He is conscious and breathing. 1025 James Drive, for the dispatch, 943.
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0: 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That'd be Pigeon Brush Fire, near 800 Old Sand Road, 800 Old Sand Road. Have power lines that have come down due to tree branch. Now we've got a tree branch that's on fire. We also have grass that's on fire in the area. We are making contact with Center Point in 800 Old Sand Road, Posey Dispatch 1001.
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0: The Harmony Black, you know, disregard. We'll handle this. We do have active lines on the ground, so you can update center point.
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1: Clear, Hedgehog Black Township units, New Harmony units not on scene, Sand Road, you can disregard, disregard authority 12 Rush 10.
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0: Center 492, I've got a city fire, medical run, 527 College Avenue, 527 College Avenue. I have a 64-year-old female having trouble breathing. She has asthma and COPD. She's also on oxygen. She is conscious. 527 College Avenue, post dispatch, 1221.
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1: Reference the siren test at 1300. 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
0: 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You should press an officer at 354 Riviera.
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0: 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Report taken, 5's responsible. You can disregard 12 on the hit and run, we'll be in route to that.

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0: 506 West 6th Street. Complainant was requesting information about a testing paperwork she has. She has questions.

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0: This is 656. 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

dispatch 6515, 1027 through Indiana. It's going to be by name and date of birth. 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First name of Lilith, L-I-L-L-I-T-H. Middle initial M, married. Date of birth 2008, 6'10", white female.

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0: 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I have a side-by-side that's crashed into a ditch on Holler Road, just around Bald Knob Road. One injury. Should have fired your mask.
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0: Hit this 4-2, Black Township Fire, Point Township Fire. Have an accident with injuries due to the intersection of Hollow Road and Bald Knob Road. Hollow Road and Bald Knob Road. Have a side-by-side that has crashed into a ditch. You have one patient complaining of back pain. He is conscious and breathing. Again, check the intersection of Hollow Road and Bald Knob Road. 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

0: what it is, Master Man.
1: Go ahead.
0: Command if it's already aiming, show all black township units available. Seems to be left to Post County Sheriff's Department.
2: This is 10 and 10. You can show point down to the level.
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Well, 65-15. Subjects bring equipment to pull those side by side back to the farm. White County, NSP 10A, crash report, all responsible.

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I'm transporting a female from Superior back to the Polk County Jail. Beginning mileage is going to be the same as my prior ending.

0: 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We're out of county jail, 10 a.m. call fleet. 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
1: It's 519, go ahead.
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2: 15.
1: You go 1029 West 3rd Street in the alleyway. Meet with a Roger Decker. Request to speak to you about the neighbor's trees.
2: 15.

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0: Well, that's going to be the Stafford subject again.
1: 15.

10 John Post County, and it's a report of reckless driver, State Road 624 Road, westbound, report of a white SUV, smaller SUV. We went through the school zone approximately 90, weaving in and out of traffic. The plate gave me a partial plate, unknown state of IU 2 Charles 2910, unknown state, post dispatch 15.

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0: 6515, 6515, 6515, 6515, 6515, 6515, 6515, 6515, 6515, 6515, 6515, 6515, 6515, 6515, 6515, 6515, 6515, 6515, 6515, 6515, 6515, 6515, 6515, 6515, 6515, 6515, 6515, 6515, 6515, 6515, 6515, 6515, 6515, 6515, 6515, 6515, 6515, 6515, 6515, 6515, 6515, 6515, 6515, 6515, 6515, 6515, 6515, 6515, 6515, 6515, 6515, 6515, 6515, 6515, 6515, 6515, 6515, 6515, 6515, 6515, 6515, 6515, 6515, 6515, 6515, 6515, 6515, 6515, 6515, 6515, 6515, 6515, 6515, 6515, 6515, 6515, 6515, 6515, 6515, 6515, 6515, 6515, 6515, 6515, 6515, 6515, 6515, 6515, 6515, 6515, 6515, 6515, 6515, 6515, 6515 Hunter Rivas that was not supposed to be there. He was getting into a white Chevy Trax. Could hear him in the background saying he was going to wait for officers to get there. I'm not sure what's going on.
1: Gotcha. 16.

0: 5 Whitefield Fire, have a fall, 2900 Haddon Lane at 2900 Haddon Lane. Have a male subject that has fallen, has possibly broken his hip. He is conscious of breathing at 2900 Haddon Lane. Police dispatch 1733.
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2: Okay. Nick Wilford, check on the screen. Your plane hasn't heard from me. Female subject. Since 8:45 this morning, she's been in her parents' house. She's parked across the street requesting she be checked on.
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1: 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Male subject was gone upon arrival. 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We take, please.

Dispatch, 6518, 7.7, Indiana. Name and date of birth. Last name is White. First name is Andrew. Middle initial G. George. Date of birth 1979, 1126.

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Sixteen and 80 mounds on a Ray Mitsubishi Outlander, Illinois, Charles Sam 44510, one occupant.

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0: 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Reference to a standby at 2301 Gibbons. He's en route to that location. He'll be on a white GMC pulling a small white trailer.
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0: Industrial Bell Fountain, Illinois, Frank Zebra, 86894, on a brown Volkswagen with 3. Can I get another city unit?
1: Four 15
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1: Go for both.
0: Prior to one accident unknown, Highway 66 and Rexing. Highway 66 and Rexing, two vehicles unknown injuries. People are out of the roadway.
1: We're clear. We'll be en route to that.
0: 16-18. 16, I'll contact Mike with plan. Let him know it'll be a minute.
2: Mars Township Fire, have an accident unknown. It's going to be 066 in Rexing. 66 in Rexing. We have two trucks. Again, unknown injuries, unknown number of patients. 066 in Rexing, police dispatch, 1830.
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3: Posey Dispatch, 6x4 arriving on scene. One vehicle in the ditch, both vehicles out of the roadway, no traffic blocked at this time.
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